0: Eyes like a car crash. 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

she's such a little DJ. Get that quick, my street's been on the freeway. Turn that chick to make a little leeway. Beat that nick, but not the way that we play. Dogtown, bloodbath, ribcage.

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You gotta be accountable for your own decisions, but you won't get no sorrow with me, dog. 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Come follow the leader.

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I wasn't feeling it, so I'm faking it.

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1: In genau einem Monat kommt das neue Album von Gracie Abrams.

I'm in a taxi, I ask the driver to play some Prodigy. I wasn't feeling it, so I'm faking it.

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1: Good evening, ladies and gentlemen. My name is Gojo. Please fold your yoga mats because you're about to sweat your boobies off.
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1: 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I only ever wanted to be a dancer.
0: Well, you wanna go out dancing?
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